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0: 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Bleiben Sie zeitlos. Die Musik meines Lebens.
1: I've heard people say that too much of anything is not good for you, baby. But I don't know about that.

years can a mountain exist before it is washed to the sea? Yes, and how many years can some people exist before they're allowed to be free? Yes, and how many times can a man turn his head and pretend that he just doesn't